0: 91.9 North, 97.9 South. The Bruce. If you've always wanted to stick it to the Bruce, your time has come. The Bruce is on the loose in Bruce County with official Bruce stickers in tow. If you want to win $1,000,
1: first, you got to get your hands on a sticker.
0: Then slap that sticker on something. Say a beer fridge, a water bottle, laptop, another human being, something. I guess you could stick it where the sun don't shine, but let's keep it PG, huh? Then take a selfie and send it to rockthebruce.ca. Keep listening for how and when you can pick up your sticker. 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
2: 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And don't forget, I have our world tour ballots with us as well. It's our last week to get in on it, so come and find me.
1: The Bruce is on the loose. Every nook and cranny in Bruce County. We're here, we're there, we're everywhere. 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
2: Increasing cloudiness tonight with a chance of some overnight showers, possibly a thunderstorm, a low of 15. And for the weekend, rain or thunder showers tomorrow and a high of 23, showers and 20 on Sunday. Right now it is 24 in Saugeen Shores. I'm Matt Hermes. 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

Hey, everyone over at the Bruce Bauer. Thanks for keeping the lights on. And we need to keep the refrigerator plugged in so we've got cold beer. There you go. There's your God's work. 97.9, The Bruce.